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2: Fox News, I'm Tom Graham. The man accused of planting pipe bombs near the U.S. Capitol on the eve of the chaos of January 6, 2021, is not covered by President Trump's mass pardons, says a judge. Fox's Jared Halpern.
3: A federal judge rejected a motion to dismiss charges against Brian Cole Jr., the suspect accused of planting pipe bombs outside the Capitol Hill headquarters of the Republican National Committee and Democratic National Committee in 2021.
2: A judge ruling the pardons for those convicted directly for the actions of January 6th, not for any indirect action. Chicago's seen a violent holiday weekend with multiple shootings.
4: Another bloody July 4th weekend in Chicago. Police revealing that between Friday and Sunday night, 16 people were shot. Three were killed. Still, crime in the city is down compared to July 4th weekends in recent years.
2: Fox's Natalie Chuck. 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
5: Here's a look at your forecast. Mainly clear skies with fog in spots tonight with a slight chance for isolated thunderstorms. Lows around 67. A blend of clouds and sun with fog in spots early tomorrow. High temperatures reach up to 86. Lows level off around 67 tomorrow night. High of 90 Wednesday under mainly sunny skies. 92 Thursday. Slight chance for storms. I'm staff meteorologist Derek Height. Right now it's 83 degrees.
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The whole town will be talking, yes they will. Lord, I've seen the pity that's in

0: Here's a look at your forecast. Mainly clear skies with fog in spots tonight, with a slight chance for isolated thunderstorms. Lows around 67. A blend of clouds and sun with fog in spots early tomorrow. High temperatures reach up to 86. Lows level off around 67 tomorrow night. High of 90 Wednesday under mainly sunny skies. 92 Thursday. Slight chance for storms. I'm staff meteorologist Derek Height. Right now, 82.
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2: Fox News, I'm Deborah Valentine. President Trump heading to Ankara, Turkey tonight for a Tuesday start of the two-day NATO summit. Fox's Alexandria Hoff reports.
3: The president's going to be leaving for Turkey later this evening, arriving in Ankara sometime tomorrow afternoon. And once he's there, the red carpet's really going to be rolled out for him.
2: The summit, as President Trump has criticized allies for not paying their fair share of defense funding and for a lack of support in the Iran conflict. The state's first witness testified today during a preliminary hearing for Tyler Robinson, accused of assassinating Turning Point USA co-founder Charlie Kirk.
4: Chris Bagley, a police officer working at Utah Valley University on September 10th, when Charlie Kirk was assassinated. He described hearing the gunshot, seeing Kirk slump to the side, and the screams that followed.
2: Fox's Claudia Cowan reporting from Provo, Utah. 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
5: Here's a look at your forecast. Mainly clear skies with fog and spots tonight, with a slight chance for isolated thunderstorms. Lows around 67. A blend of clouds and sun with fog and spots early tomorrow. High temperatures reach up to 86. Lows level off around 67 tomorrow night. High of 90 Wednesday under mainly sunny skies. 92 Thursday. Slight chance for storms.

As you know, I rode a freight train north to Detroit City. 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So I just think I'll take my foolish pride and put it on a southbound freight and ride. 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

0: Here's a look at your forecast.
1: Slight chance for isolated thunderstorms
0: with fog in spots tonight.
1: Otherwise, mainly clear skies.
0: Lowest dip down to about 67.
1: Partly cloudy
0: and foggy early tomorrow,
1: 86.
0: Lows around 67.
1: Tomorrow night,
0: mainly clear skies.
1: High of 90
0: Wednesday,
1: under mainly clear skies.
0: 92
1: Thursday,
0: slight chance of thunderstorms.
1: I'm staff meteorologist Derek Height.
0: Currently, it's 80 degrees.
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punched in with my big lunch box with help from my friend. 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I've never considered myself a thief, but GM wouldn't miss just one little piece, especially if I strung it out over several years. 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Now up to now my plan went all right, till we tried to put it all together one night, and that's when we noticed that something was definitely wrong. The transmission was a 53 and the motor turned out to be a 73, and when we tried to put in the bolts all the holes were gone.

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And when they got through, the title weighed 60

yeah, Red Rider, this is the Cottonmouth in the Psycho Billy Cadillac. Come on, Paul. Oh, this is the Cottonmouth and Negatory on the cost of this machine there, Red Rider. You might say I went right up to the factory and picked it up. It's cheaper that way.

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2: Fox News, I'm Deborah Valentine. As President Trump heads to Turkey for the two-day NATO summit, he is pressuring NATO allies on two major fronts.
3: What the president does want is more support from NATO members in the fight to denuclearize Iran. That's on top of the continued demand that European allies increase defense spending.
2: Fox's Alexandria Hoff reporting from the White House. Maine Democratic Senate candidate Graham Platner says he'll reflect on his campaign after being accused of sexual assault by another woman. On Fox's The Ingram Angle, Pennsylvania Senator John Fetterman calls on Vermont Senator Bernie Sanders to pull his endorsement.
4: More than anyone, he helped him elect and now apologized to the victims, especially the woman that she claimed that he raped her. So I don't know why you want to keep pushing these kinds of people.
2: The Senate Minority Leader Chuck Schumer has dropped his endorsement. 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
5: Here's a look at your forecast. Lows around 67 and foggy tonight under mainly clear skies. Sunshine mixed with clouds at times, with fog in spots early tomorrow. Daytime highs approaching 86. Tomorrow night, 67. High temperatures reach up to 90 Wednesday under mainly sunny skies. 92 Thursday, slight chance of thunderstorms. I'm staff meteorologist Derek Height. Right now, 80.
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And I look across at smiling lips that warm my heart and see my morning sun. And if that's not loving me, then all I've got to say, God didn't make little green apples, and it don't rain in Indianapolis in the summertime. And there's no such thing as Dr. Seuss or

0: Here's a look at your forecast. Lows around 67.
1: And foggy tonight,
0: under mainly clear skies. Sunshine mixed with clouds at times,
1: with fog in spots early tomorrow.
0: Daytime highs approach.

0: approaching 86. Tomorrow night, 67. High temperatures reach up to 90 Wednesday under mainly sunny skies. 92 Thursday, slight chance of thunderstorms. I'm staff meteorologist Derek Height. Right now, 75.
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2: Fox News, I'm Deborah Valentine. As President Trump heads to Turkey for the two-day NATO summit, he is pressuring NATO allies on two major fronts.
3: What the president does want is more support from NATO members in the fight to denuclearize Iran. That's on top of the continued demand that European allies increase defense spending.
2: Fox's Alexandria Hoff reporting from the White House. Maine Democratic Senate candidate Graham Platner says he'll reflect on his campaign after being accused of sexual assault by another woman. On Fox's The Ingram Angle, Pennsylvania Senator John Fetterman calls on Vermont Senator Bernie Sanders to pull his endorsement.
4: More than anyone, he helped him elect and now apologized to the victims, especially the woman that she claimed that he raped her. So I don't know why you want to keep pushing these kinds of people.
2: The Senate Minority Leader Chuck Schumer has dropped his endorsement. 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
5: Here's a look at your forecast. Lows around 67 and foggy tonight under mainly clear skies. Sunshine mixed with clouds at times, with fog in spots early tomorrow. Daytime highs approaching 86. Tomorrow night, 67. High temperatures reach up to 90 Wednesday under mainly sunny skies. 92 Thursday, slight chance of thunderstorms. I'm staff meteorologist Derek Height. Right now, 75.
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I wonder if you're lonesome tonight. You know, someone said the world's a stage and each must play a part. 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I loved you at first glance. You read your lines so cleverly and never missed a cue. 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And if he won't come back to me, then they can bring the curtain down.

0: Here's a look at your forecast. Lows around 67 and foggy tonight under mainly clear skies. Sunshine mixed with clouds at times with fog in spots early tomorrow. Daytime highs approaching 86. Tomorrow night, 67. High temperatures reach up to 90 Wednesday under mainly sunny skies. 92 Thursday, slight chance of thunderstorms. I'm staff meteorologist Derek Height. Right now, 75.
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2: News. I'm Sue Guzman. President Trump heading to Turkey for the two-day NATO summit and is pressuring NATO allies on two key issues.
3: What the president does want is more support from NATO members in the fight to denuclearize Iran. That's on top of the continued demand that European allies increase defense spending.
2: Fox's Alexandria Hoff. Maine Democratic Senate candidate Graham Plattner reconsidering his campaign after another woman accused him of sexual assault. Pennsylvania Democratic Senator John Fetterman calling on Senator Bernie Sanders to pull his endorsement.
4: More than anyone, he helped him elect and now apologize to the victims, especially the woman that she claimed that he raped her. So I don't know why you want to keep pushing these kinds of people.
2: Senate Minority Leader Chuck Schumer and California Congressman Bro Khanna have all revoked their endorsements. 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
5: Here's a look at your forecast. Lows around 67
6: and foggy tonight
5: under mainly clear skies.
6: Sunshine mixed with clouds at times,
5: with fog in spots early tomorrow.
6: Daytime highs approaching 86.
5: Tomorrow night, 67.
6: High temperatures reach up to 90 Wednesday
5: under mainly sunny skies.
6: 92 Thursday,
5: slight chance of thunderstorms.
6: I'm staff meteorologist Derek Height.
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I'll go for Navajo, Brady, Bruce, DC, North American allies.

Hills, how about Atlas, Kramer, Alabama Highway Express, Murphy, Lyon, Long, and Harrison, General Strickland, Eagle, and Keene. How about Detroit on a Friday afternoon? That's something else, too, in Atlantic.

0: Here's a look at your forecast. Lows dip down to about 67, fog in spots overnight, under mainly clear skies, sunshine mixed with clouds at times, with fog in spots early Tuesday, high temperatures reach up to 86, lows level off around 67 Tuesday night, mainly clear skies, mainly sunny Wednesday with a high of 90, 92, slight chance of thunderstorms Thursday. I'm staff meteorologist Derek Height, currently 75.
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2: Fox News, I'm Sue Guzman. President Trump heading to Turkey for the two-day NATO summit and is pressuring NATO allies on two key issues.
3: What the president does want is more support from NATO members in the fight to denuclearize Iran. That's on top of the continued demand that European allies increase defense spending.
2: Fox's Alexandria Hoff, Maine Democratic Senate candidate Graham Platner, reconsidering his campaign after another woman accused him of sexual assault. Pennsylvania Democratic Senator John Fetterman calling on Senator Bernie Sanders to pull his endorsement.
4: More than anyone, he helped him elect and now apologize to the victims, especially the woman that she claimed that he raped her. So I don't know why you want to keep pushing these kinds of people.
2: Senate Minority Leader Chuck Schumer and California Congressman Bro Khanna have all revoked their endorsements. 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
5: Here's a look at your forecast. Lows dip down to about 67, fog in spots overnight, under mainly clear skies, sunshine mixed with clouds at times, with fog in spots early Tuesday, high temperatures reach up to 86, lows level off around 67 Tuesday night, mainly clear skies, mainly sunny Wednesday with a high of 90, 92, slight chance of thunderstorms Thursday. I'm staff meteorologist Derek Height. Currently, it's 74 degrees.
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0: Here's a look at your forecast. Lows dip down to about 67, fog in spots overnight, under mainly clear skies, sunshine mixed with clouds at times, with fog in spots early Tuesday, high temperatures reach up to 86, lows level off around 67, Tuesday night, mainly clear skies, mainly sunny, Wednesday, with a high of 90, 92, slight chance of thunderstorms, Thursday. I'm staff meteorologist Derek Height. Currently, it's 74 degrees.
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Well, my daddy left home when I was 3, and he didn't leave much to Ma and me. Just this old guitar and an empty bottle of booze. Now, I don't blame him because he run and hid, but the meanest thing that he ever did was before he left, he went and named me Sue. Well, he must have thought that it was quite a joke, and it got a lot of laughs from lots of folks. It seems I had to fight my whole life through. Some gal would giggle and I'd get red, and some guy'd laugh and I'd bust his head. I'll tell you, life ain't easy for a boy named Sue. Well, I grew up quick and I grew up mean. My fists got hard, my wits got keen. Roamed from town to town to hide my shame. But I made me a vow to the moon and stars, I'd search the honky-tonks and bars and kill that man that gave me that awful name. Well, it was Gatlinburg in mid-July, and I'd just hit town and my throat was dry. I thought I'd stop and have myself a brew at an old saloon on a street of mud. There at a table, dealing stud, sat the dirty mangy dog that named me Sue. Well, I knew that snake was my own sweet dad from a worn-out picture that my mother had, and I knew that scar on his

teeth and we crashed through the wall and into the street, kicking and a gouging in the mud and the blood and the beard. I tell you, I've fought tougher men, but I really can't remember when. He kicked like a mule and he bit like a crocodile. I heard him laugh and then I heard him cuss, and he went for his gun and I pulled mine first. He stood there looking at me and I saw him smile. He said, son, this world is rough, and if a man's gonna make it, he's gotta be tough. And I know I wouldn't be there to help you along. So I give you that name and I said goodbye. I knew you'd have to get tough or die. And it's that name that helped to make you strong. Yeah. He said, now you just fought one hell of a fight, and I know you hate me and you got the right to kill me now, and I wouldn't blame you if you do. But you ought to thank me before I die for the gravel in your guts and the spit in the eye, 'cause I'm the son of a bitch that named you Sue. Yeah, well, what could I do? What could I do?

Think about him now and then, every time I try and every time I win. And if I ever have a son, I think I'm gonna name him Bill or George, any damn thing, but Sue, I still ain't been named.

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2: Fox News, I'm Ted Lindner. Team USA's World Cup run has ended as Belgium wins the round of 16 matchup to advance. The U.S. losing to Belgium 4-1 in a sold-out U.S.-dominated crowd in Seattle. Belgium struck first in the game. Mark Tillman for the second straight game scored on a free kick as the U.S. tied things up at 1, but then 2 minutes later, Belgium took the lead right back and extended it. Belgium advances now to the quarterfinals where they will take on Spain. President Trump heading to Ankara, Turkey for Tuesday's start of the two-day NATO summit. Fox's Alexandria Hoff.
3: President Trump said last month he wouldn't be attending the Ankara summit if not for Turkish President Erdogan.
2: The summit takes place as President Trump has criticized allies for not paying their fair share of defense funding. 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
4: Here's a look at your forecast. Lows dip down to about 67, fog in spots overnight, under mainly clear skies, sunshine mixed with clouds at times, with fog in spots early Tuesday, high temperatures reach up to 86, lows level off around 67 Tuesday night, mainly clear skies, mainly sunny Wednesday with a high of 90, 92, slight chance of thunderstorms Thursday. I'm staff meteorologist Derek Height, right now 73.
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shape. All you gotta do, honey, is kind of stand in one spot. Wiggle around just a little bit. And that's when you got some. Yeah. 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Hey!

0: Here's a look at your forecast. Lows dip down to about 67. Fog in spots overnight under mainly clear skies. Sunshine mixed with clouds at times, with fog in spots early Tuesday. High temperatures reach up to 86. Lows level off around 67 Tuesday night. Mainly clear skies. Mainly sunny Wednesday with a high of 90. 92, slight chance of thunderstorms Thursday. I'm staff meteorologist Derek Height. Right now, it's 72 degrees.
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2: Fox News, I'm Ted Lindner. Maine Democrat Senate candidate Graham Plattner reconsidering his campaign after another woman accused him of sexual assault. Pennsylvania Democrat Senator John Fetterman on Fox calling on Senator Bernie Sanders to pull his endorsement.
3: More than anyone, he helped him elect and now apologize to the victims, especially the woman that she claimed that he raped her. So I don't know why you want to keep pushing these kinds of people.
2: Senate Minority Leader Chuck Schumer and California Congressman Ro Khanna have all revoked their endorsements. Team USA's World Cup ends as Belgium wins the round of 16 matchup to advance. The U.S. losing to Belgium Monday night 4-1 in a sold-out U.S.-dominated crowd in Seattle. Belgium striking first of the game at Mark Tillman for the second straight game, scoring a free kick. 2 minutes later, though, Belgium took the lead right back and extended it. Belgium advances to the quarterfinals. They'll take on Spain. 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
4: Here's a look at your forecast. Low is dipped down to about 67.
5: And foggy early overnight.
4: Under mainly clear skies. Mainly clear skies again Tuesday. High of 86. Mainly clear skies Tuesday night. Lows dip down to about 67. Daytime highs approaching 90 Wednesday, under mainly sunny skies. 92 Thursday, slight chance of thunderstorms. I'm staff meteorologist Derek Height. Right now, 72.
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0: Here's a look at your forecast.
1: Lows dip down to about 67.
0: And foggy early overnight.
1: Under mainly clear skies.
0: Mainly clear skies.

0: Again, Tuesday, high of 86, mainly clear skies Tuesday night. Lows dip down to about 67. Daytime highs approaching 90 Wednesday, under mainly sunny skies. 92 Thursday, slight chance of thunderstorms. I'm staff meteorologist Derek Height. Right now, 68.
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I never would have got through the Arkansas mud if I hadn't been a-riding on the Tennessee stud. I had some trouble with my sweetheart's paw. One of her brothers was

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2: Fox News, I'm Ted Lindner. Maine Democrat Senate candidate Graham Plattner reconsidering his campaign after another woman accused him of sexual assault. Pennsylvania Democrat Senator John Fetterman on Fox calling on Senator Bernie Sanders to pull his endorsement.
3: More than anyone, he helped him elect and now apologize to the victims, especially the woman that she claimed that he raped her. So I don't know why you want to keep pushing these kinds of people.
2: Senate Minority Leader Chuck Schumer and California Congressman Ro Khanna have all revoked their endorsements. Team USA's World Cup ends as Belgium wins the round of 16 matchup to advance. The U.S. losing to Belgium Monday night 4-1 in a sold-out U.S.-dominated crowd in Seattle. Belgium striking first in the game of Mark Tillman for the second straight game, scoring a free kick. 2 minutes later, though, Belgium took the lead right back and extended it. Belgium advances to the quarterfinals. They'll take on Spain. 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
4: Here's a look at your forecast. Lowest dip down to about 67.
5: And foggy early overnight.
4: Under mainly clear skies.
5: Mainly clear skies again Tuesday.
4: High of 86.
5: Mainly clear skies Tuesday night.
4: Lows dip down to about 67. Daytime highs approaching 90
5: Wednesday,
4: under mainly sunny skies. 92 Thursday,
5: slight chance of thunderstorms.
4: I'm staff meteorologist Derek Height. Right now, 68.
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1: Turn out the lights. 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

0: Here's a look at your forecast.
1: Lowest dip down to about 67.
0: And foggy early overnight.
1: Under mainly clear skies.
0: Mainly clear skies again Tuesday.
1: High of 86.
0: Mainly clear skies Tuesday night.
1: Lows dip down to about 67. Daytime highs approaching 90.
0: Wednesday, under mainly sunny skies.
1: 92.
0: Thursday, slight chance of thunderstorms. I'm staff meteorologist Derek Height. Right now, 68.
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5. 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

0: Here's a look at your forecast. Mainly clear skies and foggy overnight with lows around 67. High of 86 with fog in spots early Tuesday, slight chance of thunderstorms. Mainly clear Tuesday night, lows dip down to about 67. Upper 80s Wednesday with a slight chance for showers. Chance for storms on Thursday, highs in the low 90s. I'm staff meteorologist Derek Height. Right now, it's 68 degrees.
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Here's a look at your forecast. Mainly clear skies and foggy overnight with lows around 67. High of 86 with fog in spots early Tuesday, slight chance of thunderstorms. Mainly clear Tuesday night, lows dip down to about 67. Upper 80s Wednesday with a slight chance for showers.

0: Chance for storms on Thursday, highs in the low 90s. I'm staff meteorologist Derek Height. Right now, 67.
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sleep, but I was up real early, wondering when I'd get my release. Later on, we got more hot bologna, eggs and gravy, and by now I wasn't quite

did not impress him. He said the judge will be here any day. The jailer had a wife, and let me tell you, she was awful. But she brought that hot bologna every day. And after 7 days, she got to looking so much better. 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
2: Fox News, I'm Ted Lindner. Team USA's World Cup dreams end as Belgium wins the round of 16 matchup to advance. The U.S. losing to Belgium 4-1 Monday night in a sold-out U.S.-dominated crowd in Seattle. Belgium struck first in the game, but Mark Tillman for the second straight game scored in a free kick. The U.S. tied things up at 1, but 2 minutes later, Belgium took the lead right back and then extended it. Belgium now advances to the quarterfinals while they will take on Spain. President Trump set to arrive in Turkey in a couple of hours for Tuesday's start of the two-day NATO summit. Fox's Alexandria Hoff.
3: President Trump said last month he wouldn't be attending the Ankara summit if not for Turkish President Erdogan.
2: The summit taking place as President Trump has criticized allies for not paying their fair share of defense funding. 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
4: Here's a look at your forecast. Slight chance of thunderstorms with fog and spots early today. Otherwise, mainly clear skies. High temperatures reach up to 86. Mainly clear again tonight, 67. Mainly clear tomorrow. Slight chance for showers, 90. Low 90s Thursday with a chance for storms. Turning cooler Friday with highs in the upper 80s. Storms continue. I'm staff meteorologist Derek Height. Right now, 67.
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0: Here's a look at your forecast. Slight chance of thunderstorms with fog in spots early today. Otherwise, mainly clear skies. High temperatures reach up to 86. Mainly clear again tonight, 67. Mainly clear tomorrow. Slight chance for showers, 90. Low 90s Thursday with a chance for storms. Turning cooler Friday with highs in the upper 80s. Storms continue. I'm staff meteorologist Derek Height. Right now, 67.
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2: Fox News, I'm Sue Guzman. President Trump will be arriving in Turkey soon for a two-day NATO summit beginning today.
3: What the president does want is more support from NATO members in the fight to denuclearize Iran. That's on top of the continued demand that European allies increase defense spending.
2: Fox's Alexandria Hoff, the president, has criticized allies for not paying their fair share of defense funding. Explosions rocking Damascus today as France's president met with his Syrian counterpart. Spokesman for French President Emmanuel Macron says he is safe. Wildfires continuing to rage across southern Colorado. Aspen Acres fire consuming more than 91,000 acres. Pueblo County Sheriff David Lucero.
4: To date, we have learned that 185 homes and four commercial businesses have been lost. We are in the process of contacting those property owners as to the status of their property.
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5: Thank you, and good morning, everybody. Currently, it is 69 degrees in the Portwood area, and before we check the news, let's take a look at our KFBD Skyscan weather forecast. Mostly sunny today with a high near 86, a slight chance of showers and thunderstorms after 1 o'clock this afternoon. Mostly clear tonight, overnight low about 67, mostly sunny on Wednesday with a high near 89. And we'll take a complete look at Skyscan weather following this news report. The Missouri Highway Patrol is reporting that 9 people were killed and 113 were injured in 235 traffic crashes during the 4th of July holiday counting period, which began at 6 p.m. Thursday, July the 2nd, and continued through 11:59 p.m. Sunday, July the 5th, and there were 125 driving while intoxicated citations issued. On the waterways, the Water Patrol Division of the Highway Patrol reports 3 crashes resulting in 3 injuries. There were 3 drownings statewide and 9 boating while intoxicated citations issued. During last year's July the 4th holiday counting period, the patrol had investigated 273 traffic crashes involving 9 fatalities and 138 injuries. Statewide, 13 people died and 414 were injured in 993 vehicle crashes last year. Well, a Texas County woman was killed in a Monday morning accident on Highway BV, 2 miles southeast of Licking. The patrol says the 64-year-old Licking, Missouri woman's 2003 Jeep Wrangler ran off the roadway, struck a tree, and overturned. She was pronounced dead at the scene Monday morning at 10:46. A 20-year-old Columbia man was seriously injured in a Monday afternoon two-vehicle crash in Marys County. According to the Highway Patrol, the accident occurred on Highway 63 north of Marys County Road 333 at about 1:40 in the afternoon. Also injured in that wreck was a 35-year-old woman from Rolla. She was taken to Capital Region Medical Center in Jefferson City for treatment of moderate injuries. The 20-year-old man was flown to University Hospital in Columbia for treatment of injuries. A Tennessee man was injured in a single-vehicle accident on Sunday evening in Miller County. The Missouri State Highway Patrol reported that a 2021 Harley-Davidson motorcycle was traveling north on Route C south of Brumley. Around 5:58 p.m., the male driver failed to negotiate a curb, went off the right side of the roadway, and struck a highway sign before crashing into a barbed wire fence. The 59-year-old man from Lebanon, Tennessee, sustained serious injuries in the crash and was taken for treatment to Lake Regional Hospital in Osage Beach. Pulaski County Sheriff Stacy Ball in a Facebook posting Monday evening reported that a July 4th shooting victim is currently in stable condition at an unspecified hospital. The man was shot around noon Saturday by a suspect or suspects who left the scene of the shooting in a gray SUV, which was last seen on Highway 17 south in the Buckhorn area, being driven south on Highway 17 past the Cenex station and possibly heading through the Lakeway area. In Monday evening's posting, Sheriff Ball warned the perpetrator or perpetrators of the shooting that the Sheriff's Department will relentlessly pursue them, capture them, and present the strongest possible case against them to the prosecuting attorney. Sheriff Ball said, quote, "Let me be perfectly clear, we are not going to stop looking for you. My detectives will use every lawful resource at our disposal to find you, arrest you, and present the strongest possible case to the prosecuting attorney. You can run, you can hide, and you can lie, but sooner or later, your choices catch up with you. Sleep with one eye open because you never know when my SRT team will be knocking at your door. If you think people will stay silent, you're sadly mistaken. There is no loyalty." Tick, tick, tick, tick, unquote. Now, if anybody knows anything about this shooting, it's time to come forward. You may remain anonymous by contacting the Pulaski County Sheriff's Office at 573-774-6196, extension 1. A Waynesville man faces several charges of child sex abuse. Pulaski County prosecutors have charged Brandon McCormick with first-degree child molestation, 3 counts of statutory sodomy, person less than 12 years of age, 4 counts of sexual exploitation of a minor child, and incest. Court documents state that the investigation into McCormick began after a cyber tip that he had sent child sex abuse materials using a chat application. The documents state that McCormick sexually abused a child, starting at the age of 4, and videotaped the abuse. A search warrant was served at his residence March the 26th on Old Highway H, the same day McCormick was arrested in the state of Colorado. Well, the Judge Advocate General's Corps has fielded the Warfighter Legal Readiness Program, a modern capability that replaces a Department of the Army form to ensure soldiers are legally clear and mission ready faster than ever. Colin Long, Fort Leonard Wood Office of the Staff Judge Advocate Client Services Chief, said that with this new program, the days of standing in queues to fill out a DA Form 7425, the Army's Readiness and Deployment Chest Licks, are over. Now, according to Long, this program replaces the outdated model of having soldiers wait in line in a gym to answer a few questions and then make an appointment with the office. In May 2026, U.S. Army Deputy Judge Advocate General Major General Robert Borchardt noted this program will streamline the soldier readiness program process. Most importantly, it will give peace of mind to soldiers who are deploying in that they will not have to worry about legal or non-legal issues while in stressful conditions. The link to the online questionnaire may be found on the U.S. Army Judge Advocate General's Corps website. Client Services Chief Colin Long, a former Associate Circuit Judge in Pulaski County, says, quote, "We will now use this questionnaire anytime we are tasked with ensuring the legal readiness of soldiers pragmatically in the context of soldier readiness program or pre-deployment program," unquote. To make an appointment or receive more information, visit Fort Leonard Wood's Office of the Staff Judge Advocate in Building 315 on Missouri Avenue or call 573-596-0629. AM Pyrotechnics owner Aaron Mayfield has issued a public apology for the late cancellations for fireworks shows in the Lake of the Ozarks area. He has informed clients that all refund and financial disputes must now be handled through the bankruptcy courts. AM Pyrotechnics, the contractor hired for several Lake of the Ozarks area fireworks displays, filed for Chapter 11 bankruptcy following a severe manufacturing facility accident. Several organizations that had prepaid for their shows received sudden notices just days before the 4th of July. In Osage Beach, the city's heart of the Lake Freedom Fest was postponed from July the 4th to Saturday, July the 11th. The event will still take place at Osage Beach City Park. In Camdenton, the Lake Valley Golf Club was forced to cancel its show entirely after being unable to secure an alternative vendor, resulting in the loss of their $15,000 prepaid contract. Well, earlier this summer, 16 student leaders from Waynesville Middle and Waynesville High School represented their schools at the Missouri Association of Student Councils Summer Leadership Workshop. During a week on the campus of Williams Woods University, they joined more than 600 students from across Missouri to learn, collaborate, and grow as leaders. Through leadership sessions, team-building activities, and networking opportunities, students gained fresh ideas and valuable skills to bring back to their schools this fall. Students planned and performed a service project for the children of Fulton, had the opportunity to raise money for MASC's charity of choice, Special Olympics Missouri, and attended student and advisor-led roundtables and resource sessions. Due to maintenance at the Davison Fitness Center indoor pool on 400 Wood, all reservations are being moved to Lever Heights Outdoor Pool until further notice. The Davison Fitness Center indoor pool schedule will remain the same, just moved to the Lever Heights Outdoor Pool, which is located at 12959 Turner Street, building 8222 on Fort Wood. Well, let's ring today's lunch bell. At the Waynesville St. Robert Senior Center, they'll be serving cracked chicken. Don't know what that is, but that is what is listed on the menu. Cracked chicken, biscuit, baked potato, fried apples, and milk. At the Warren Senior Center in Richland, it'll be chicken and noodles, peas, fruit, bread, and milk. The Crocker Senior Center will be serving chicken and rice casserole, roll, broccoli salad, fruit, and milk. At the Dixon Senior Center, it'll be beef sauce with potatoes and carrots, biscuit, green beans, salad, fruit, and 2% milk. And the Iberia Senior Center will be serving meatloaf with gravy, roll, mashed potatoes, peas, fruit, and milk. Let's take a look now at our KFBD Skyscan weather forecast. Mostly sunny today with a high near 86, a slight chance of showers and thunderstorms after 1 o'clock this afternoon. Mostly clear tonight, low about 67, mostly sunny tomorrow with a high near 89. Wednesday night, mostly clear, low 71, mostly sunny and hot Thursday with a high near 92 and a chance of showers and thunderstorms. Thursday night, partly cloudy, low about 75, a slight chance of showers and thunderstorms. Friday, a chance of showers and thunderstorms after 1 p.m. Otherwise, mostly sunny with a high near 90. Friday night, a chance of showers and thunderstorms. Partly cloudy, low about 72. Saturday, a chance of showers with thunderstorms also possible after 1 o'clock in the afternoon. Partly sunny, high near 88. Saturday night, a chance of showers. Partly cloudy, low about 71. Mostly sunny on Sunday with a high near 89. Mostly clear Sunday night, low about 70, and then sunny on Monday with a high near 90 degrees. Well, currently in the Portwood area, it is 69 degrees recorded at our studios here in St. Robert, and that is our live and local news report this morning on KFBD 97.9 FM, Waynesville, Missouri.
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guess it was back in 63 when eating my cooking got the better of me, so I asked this little girl I was going with to be my wife. Well, she said she would, so I said I do. But I'd have said I wouldn't if I'd have just knew how saying I do was gonna screw up all of my life. Well, the first few years weren't all that bad. I'll never forget the good times we had, cause I'm reminded every month when I send her the child support. Well, it wasn't too long till the lust all died, and I'll admit I wasn't too surprised the day I come home and found my suitcase sitting out on the porch. Well, I tried to get in, she changed the lock. Then I found this note taped on the mailbox that said, "Goodbye, Turkey, my attorney will be in touch." So I decided right then and there I was gonna do what's right, give her fair share. But brother, I didn't know her share was gonna be that much.

ain't heard nothing yet. Why, they give her the color television set. Then they give her the house, the kids, and both of the cars. See? Well, then they start talking about child support, alimony, and the cost of the court. Didn't take me long to figure out how far in the toilet I was. I'm telling you, they have made a mistake, cause it adds up to more than this cowboy makes. Besides, everything I ever had worth taking, they've already took. While she's living like a queen on alimony, I'm working two shifts, eating bologna, asking my

I let my wife told it I'm gonna be carrying food stamps. You get it, Judge? I'm gonna be just. That's not funny, huh? Contempt of court.

0: September corn up a quarter, 438.5. December up a half at 458.25. March unchanged at 472.5. August soybeans up 2 at 1186. September up 1.25 at 1182.25. November up 1.75 at 1194. September Chicago wheat down a half at 613.5. December down 1.25 at 627.25. March unchanged at 641. August live cattle down 12 cents at 239.10. October up 35 cents at 234.65. August feeder cattle down 12 cents at 360.50. September down 60 cents at 357.87. October down 77 cents at 354.80. August lean hogs are down 22 cents at 98.52, and the Dow is up 155 points at 53,055. With this look at your markets, I'm Kaylin Lair on TFN, the Farm Net.
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0: It is time for your farm news and ag update here on TFN, the Farm Net. Today, USDA participant Rod Bain and Minda Daughtry of North Carolina State University Extension are going to be discussing how you can manage heat stress in your vegetable and fruit gardens.
3: Backyard veggie and fruit growers, worried about recently extreme heat in your garden crops? Perhaps you are seeing signs of heat stress impacts on your produce. How to mitigate that? While most will say, add water. And lots of it. North Carolina State University Extension expert Minda Daughtry says there needs to be consideration how to go about it.
4: It's not a set it and forget it strategy for the most part. You need to pay attention to how the system is supposed to work and give it what it needs.
3: So for example, with watering, a systematic approach is needed.
4: Provide the plants the adequate water that that particular type of plant needs, especially when it's hot and especially when it's dry. Really want that water to be deep and slow because we want those roots to go after that water. The deeper they are, the less prone they're going to be affected by surface temperature changes.
3: That approach is where the gardener advice of watering in the morning comes from. Daughtry says drip irrigation is most effective in managing heat stress effects on plants. When it comes to soil moisture retention,
4: you really want to apply a really nice layer, not too thick and not too close to stems and things like that, or trunks, of organic mulch like straw or pine needles or grass clippings that have not been sprayed with herbicides or things like that around those plants to keep a blanket around those root systems so that you don't have so much activity going on.
3: Then there's shading your vegetable and fruit plants.
4: Shade cloth or something like that to protect them from direct sun. That's a great benefit if you can do that.
3: If you still wish to plant additional items for your garden this summer, Daughtry says consider heat-tolerant varieties.
4: There's been a lot of work that has been done along those lines, and you just need to investigate that and with some due diligence.
3: Also, gardeners should consider adjusting planting times.
4: For example, if you're really a spinach lover, cool season crops, planting earlier or choosing those varieties that mature quickly before we really get zinged by the hot weather.
3: Beyond plant care, also remember, you care.
4: You don't want to get out there and mess around too much. Avoid planting or transplanting during a heat wave. It's not good for you either.
3: And do not fertilize plants during extreme heat.
4: When you fertilize, you encourage new growth. And that new growth needs more help, more resources, and that adds to the plant stress. So just hold off from fertilizing and wait for it to cool down.
3: That thought process also applies to applications of plant disease and insect pest chemicals.

0: One more tip.
1: Take a look at your weed situation, because weeds are going to compete with those plants for the water and the nutrients that are already there. So removing them is really important to cope with the heat waves and the drought situation.
0: I'm Rod Bain reporting for the U.S. Department of Agriculture in Washington, D.C.
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3: Here's a look at your forecast. Slight chance for storms, with fog and spots early today. Otherwise, sunshine mixed with clouds at times. Highs around 86. 67 tonight, mainly clear. Mainly sunny tomorrow. Slight chance for showers. Highs level off around 90. Chance for storms, Thursday and Friday. 93, Thursday, 90, Friday. I'm Staff Meteorologist Derek Height. Right now, it's 66 degrees.
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2: Fox News, I'm CJ Pop. The Stars and Stripes out at the World Cup, losing their round of 16 game against Belgium in Seattle. One of the few bright spots coming in the first half.
3: Tillman over there!
2: The game on Fox, too many mistakes, allows Belgium to win 4-1. President Trump travels to the NATO summit in Turkey.
4: Security is the watchword of this NATO summit. NATO allies are promising to take on more of the burden of defending Europe. Secretary General Mark Rutte promises that is happening.
2: Fox's Jonathan Savage reporting from Turkey. The British military says a tanker traveling near the coast of Oman in Strait of Hormuz is struck by a projectile and caught fire. This attack taking place during the extended funeral for the former supreme leader in Tehran, killed at the start of the U.S.-Israel assault on Iran. 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
5: Thank you, and good morning, everybody. Currently, it is 70 degrees in the Fort Wood area. And before we check the news, let's take a look at our KFBD Skyscan weather forecast. Mostly sunny today with a high near 86. We'll have a slight chance of showers and thunderstorms after 1 o'clock this afternoon. Mostly clear tonight. Overnight low 67. Mostly sunny on Wednesday with a high near 89. And we'll take a complete look at Skyscan weather following this news report. The Missouri Highway Patrol is reporting that 9 people were killed and 113 were injured in 235 traffic crashes during the July 4th holiday counting period, which began at 6 p.m. Thursday, July the 2nd, and continued through 11:59 p.m. Sunday, July the 5th. And there were 125 driving while intoxicated citations that were issued. On the waterways, the Water Patrol Division of the Patrol reports 3 crashes resulted in 3 injuries. There were 3 drownings statewide and 9 boating while intoxicated citations issued. During last year's July 4th holiday counting period, the patrol investigated 273 traffic crashes involving 9 fatalities and 138 injuries. Statewide, 13 people died and 414 were injured in 993 vehicle crashes. A Texas County woman was killed in a Monday morning accident on Highway BB, 2 miles southeast of Licking. The patrol says the 64-year-old Licking, Missouri woman's 2003 Jeep Wrangler ran off the roadway, struck a tree, and overturned. She was pronounced dead at the scene Monday morning at 10:46. A 20-year-old Columbia man was seriously injured in a Monday afternoon two-vehicle crash in Marys County. According to the Highway Patrol, the accident occurred on Highway 63 north of Marys County Road 333 at around 1:40 in the afternoon. Also injured in that wreck was a 35-year-old woman from Rolla. She was taken to Capital Region Medical Center in Jefferson City for treatment of moderate injuries. The 20-year-old man was flown to University Hospital in Columbia for treatment of serious injuries. A Tennessee man was injured in a single vehicle accident Sunday evening in Miller County. The Missouri State Highway Patrol reports that a 2021 Harley-Davidson motorcycle was traveling north on Route C, south of Brumley. At around 5:58 p.m., the male driver failed to negotiate a curb, went off the right side of the roadway, and struck a highway sign before crashing into a barbed wire fence. The 59-year-old man from Lebanon, Tennessee, sustained serious injuries in the crash and was taken for treatment to Lake Regional Hospital in Osage Beach. Pulaski County Sheriff Stacy Ball, in a Facebook posting Monday evening, reported that a July 4th shooting victim is currently in stable condition at an unspecified hospital. The man was shot around noon Saturday by a suspect or suspects who left the scene of the shooting in a gray SUV, which was last seen on Highway 17 South in the Buckhorn area, being driven south on Highway 17 past the Cenex station and possibly heading through the Lakeway area. In Monday evening's posting, Sheriff Ball warned the perpetrator or perpetrators of the shooting that the Sheriff's Department will relentlessly pursue them, capture them, and present the strongest possible case against them to the prosecuting attorney. Sheriff Ball said, quote, "Let me be perfectly clear, we are not going to stop looking for you. My detectives will use every lawful resource at our disposal to find you, arrest you, and present the strongest possible case against you. You can run, you can hide, and you can lie, but sooner or later, your choices catch up with you. Sleep with one eye open, because you never know when my SRT team will be knocking at your door. If you think people will stay silent, you're sadly mistaken. There is no loyalty." Tick, tick, tick, tick, unquote. Now, if anybody knows anything about this shooting, it's time to come forward. You may remain anonymous by contacting the Pulaski County Sheriff's Office at 573-774-6196, extension 1. A Waynesville man faces several charges of sex abuse, child sex abuse. Pulaski County prosecutors have charged Brandon McCormick with first-degree child molestation, 3 counts of statutory sodomy, a person less than 12 years of age, 4 counts of sexual exploitation of a minor child, and incest. Court documents state that the investigation into McCormick began after a cyber tip that he had sent a child sex abuse materials using a chat application. The documents state that McCormick sexually abused a child starting at the age of 4 and videotaped the abuse. Those were allegations. A search warrant was served at his residence March the 26th on Old Highway H. Same day, McCormick was arrested in the state of Colorado. Well, the Judge Advocate General Corps has filled the Warfighter Legal Readiness Program, a modern capability that replaces a Department of Army form to ensure soldiers are legally clear and mission ready faster than ever. Colin Long, Fort Leonard Wood Office of the Staff Judge Advocate Client Services Chief, says that with this new program, the days of standing in queues to fill out a DA Form 7425, the Army's Readiness and Deployment Checklist, are over. According to Long, this program replaces the outdated model of having soldiers wait in line in a gym to answer a few questions and then make an appointment with the office. In May 2026, U.S. Army Deputy Judge Advocate General Major General Robert Borcherding noted this program will streamline the Soldier Readiness Program process. Most importantly, it will give peace of mind to soldiers who are deploying in that they will not have to worry about legal or non-legal issues while in stressful conditions. The link to the online questionnaire may be found on the U.S. Army Judge Advocate General Corps website. Client Services Chief Colin Long, a former Associate Circuit Judge here in Pulaski County, says, quote, "We will now use this questionnaire anytime we are tasked with ensuring the legal readiness of soldiers pragmatically in the context of Soldier Readiness Program or pre-deployment program," unquote. To make an appointment or receive more information, visit Fort Leonard Wood's Office of the Staff Judge Advocate in Building 315 on Missouri Avenue, or you can call 573 573- 516-596-0629. AM Pyrotechnics owner Aaron Mayfield has issued a public apology for the late cancellations for fireworks shows in the Lake of the Ozarks area. He has informed clients that all refund and financial disputes must now be handled through the bankruptcy court. Now, AM Pyrotechnics, the contractor hired for several Lake of the Ozark area fireworks display, filed for Chapter 11 bankruptcy following a severe manufacturing facility accident. Several organizations that had prepaid for their shows received sudden notices just days before the 4th of July in Osage Beach. The city's Heart of the Lake Freedom Fest had to be postponed from July the 4th to Saturday, July the 11th. Now the event will still take place at Osage Beach City Park. In Camdenton, the Lake Valley Golf Club was forced to cancel its show entirely after being unable to secure an alternative vendor, resulting in loss of their $15,000 prepaid contract. Well, earlier this summer, 16 student leaders from Waynesville Middle and Waynesville High School represented their schools at the Missouri Association of Student Councils Summer Leadership Workshop. During a week on the campus of William Woods University, they joined more than 600 students from across Missouri to learn, collaborate, and grow as leaders. Through leadership sessions, team-building activities, and networking opportunities, students gain fresh ideas and valuable skills to bring back to their schools this fall. Students planned and performed a service project for the children of Fulton, had the opportunity to raise money for MASC's Charity of Choice, Special Olympics Missouri, and attended student and advisor-led roundtables and resource sessions. Well, due to maintenance at the Davison Fitness Center indoor pool on Fort Leonard Wood, all reservations are being moved to Lieber Heights Outdoor Pool until further notice. The Davison Fitness Center indoor pool schedule will remain the same, just moved to Lieber Heights Outdoor Pool, which is located at 12959 Turner Street, Building 8222. Our morning news continues now with the Fort Wood Report from Maria Cassidy of the Fort Leonard Wood Public Affairs Office.
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5: 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Let's take a look now at our KFBD Skyscan weather forecast. Mostly sunny today with a high near 86, a slight chance of showers and thunderstorms after 1 in the afternoon. Mostly clear tonight. Overnight low 67, mostly sunny Wednesday, high near 89, mostly clear Wednesday night, low about 71, mostly sunny and hot Thursday with a high near 92, a chance of showers and thundershowers. Thursday night, partly cloudy, low 75. Again, a slight chance of showers and thunderstorms. Friday, a chance of showers and thunderstorms after 1 in the afternoon. Otherwise, mostly sunny with a high near 90. Friday night, a chance of showers and thunderstorms. Overnight, low 72. Saturday, a chance of showers with thunderstorms also possible after 1 in the afternoon. Partly sunny with a high near 88. Saturday night, a chance of showers. Overnight low 71, mostly sunny on Sunday with a high near 89, mostly clear. Sunday night, low about 70, and it'll be sunny on Monday with a high near 90. Currently, we have 70 degrees in the Fort Wood area, recorded at our studios in St. Robert. And that is our live and local news report this morning on KFBD 97.9 FM, Waynesville, Missouri. Let's check news now from local and area funeral homes, brought to you by Memorial Chapels and Crematory of Waynesville, St. Robert, Memorial Chapel of Richland, and Sunset Memorial Estate Cemetery in West Waynesville. Funeral services for 83-year-old Christine Laurel Rigsby Rowell of Waynesville will be held Friday, July the 10th at 3 p.m. in the Memorial Chapels and Crematory of Waynesville, St. Robert. Burial will follow in the Sunset Memorial Estate Cemetery of Waynesville. Arrangements are under the care and direction of Memorial Chapels and Crematory of Waynesville, St. Robert. Visitation will be held Friday afternoon from 1 o'clock until time of service at 3 o'clock in Memorial Chapels. She is survived by her husband, Willie Rowell, of the home, four children, William J. Rowell and wife, Tanya of Waynesville, Jennifer Rowell of Waynesville, Samuel Rowell and wife, Janet of Waynesville, and Christopher Toby Rowell and wife, Katia Santos of Brussels, Belgium. Six grandchildren, three great-grandchildren, five siblings, Laurel Rigsby Gapner and husband Gary of Waynesville, Elmer Bud Rigsby of Waynesville, Kathy Brinson of Overland Park, Kansas, Mary Christensen of Carson City, Nevada, and Gordon Rigsby and wife Sherry of Waynesville, several nieces, nephews, other relatives, and friends. Graveside services with full military honors for 93-year-old Command Sergeant Major retired David Cremody Lay of Waynesville will be held this afternoon at 1 o'clock in the Missouri Veterans Cemetery in Waynesville under the care and direction of Memorial Chapels and Crematory of Waynesville, St. Robert. Visitation will be held from 11:30 this morning until 12:45 this afternoon in Memorial Chapel. He is survived by his wife, Tay Soon Lay, of the home, four children, David Lay and wife Pam of Columbia, Karen Talley of Warrensburg, June Bales and husband J.D. of Waynesville, and Brenda Stanton and husband Sean Perry of Waynesville, a grandchildren, six great-grandchildren, as well as a host of other relatives and friends. Funeral services for 66-year-old Don Wesley Burgess of Springfield, formerly of Lebanon, will be held this afternoon at 2 o'clock in Memorial Chapel of Richland. A visitation will be held from 1 to 2 o'clock this afternoon in Memorial Chapel. Burial will follow in the Wet Glaze Campground Cemetery on Highway 7 by Ozark Fisheries in Stoutland. He is survived by two sons, Ricky Don Biggers and wife Mary Ann, and Brandon Cody Burgess, both of Lebanon, six siblings who include Elaine Tasker Amos and Jackie Hafer of Lebanon, Cheryl Osborne and husband Barry of Stoutland, Virgil Burgess and wife Darlene of Sedalia, Kenneth Burgess of Granbury, Texas, and Sharon Hanley and husband Red of Lebanon, several nieces, nephews, cousins, other relatives, and many friends. Funeral services for 91-year-old Miguel Mike Rosario of Dixon will be held Thursday at 11 o'clock in the morning in Martin Kleppel Funeral Home and Cremation Services in Dixon. Visitation will be held from 10 o'clock until time of service at 11. Arrangements there are under the direction of Martin Kleppel Funeral Home. Funeral services for 75-year-old Marija Oma Butler of Waynesville will be held Friday at 11 a.m. in the Memorial Chapels and Crematory of Waynesville St. Robert. Burial will follow at a later date in the Sunset Memorial Estate Cemetery of Waynesville. Arrangements are under the care and direction of Memorial Chapels and Crematory of Waynesville St. Robert. Visitation will be held from 10 a.m. until time of service at 11 o'clock Friday in the Memorial Chapels and Crematory of Waynesville St. Robert. And there you have news from local and area funeral homes, brought to you by Memorial Chapels and Crematory of Waynesville St. Robert, Memorial Chapel of Richland, and Sunset Memorial Estate Cemetery in West Waynesville.
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7: September corn up 2 at 440 and a quarter, December up 2 and a quarter at 460, March up 2 and a quarter at 474 and 3 quarters. August soybeans up 4 and 3 quarters at 1188 and 3 quarters, September up 3 and 3 quarters at 1184 and 3 quarters, November up 4 at 1196 and a quarter. September Chicago wheat up 2 and a quarter at 616 and a quarter, December up 2 and a quarter at 630 and 3 quarters, March up 2 and 3 quarters at 643 and 3 quarters. August live cattle down 12 cents at 239.10, October up 35 cents at 234.65, August feeder cattle down 12 cents at 360.50, September down 60 cents at 357.87, October down 77 cents at

0: $354.80. August lean hogs down 22 cents at $98.52. October up 55 cents at $82.57. The Dow was up 155 points at 53,055. With the Secure Markets, I'm Kaylin Lair on TFN The Farm Net.
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to admit it at the time. So I got me some gigs on Saturday nights, not much more than orchestrated fights. I'd come home drunk.

0: September corn up 2 at 440 and a quarter. December up 2 and a quarter at 460. March up 2 and a quarter at 474 and 3 quarters. August soybeans up 4 and 3 quarters at 1188 and 3 quarters. September up 3 and 3 quarters at 1184 and 3 quarters. November up 4 at 1196 and a quarter. September Chicago wheat up 2 and a quarter at 616 and a quarter. December up 2 and a quarter at 630 and 3 quarters. March up 2 and 3 quarters at 643 and 3 quarters. August live cattle down 12 cents at 239.10. October up 35 cents at 234.65. August feeder cattle down 12 cents at 360.50. September down 60 cents at 357.87. October down 77 cents at 354.80. August lean hogs down 22 cents at 98.52, October up 55 cents at 82.57, the Dow was up 155 points at 53,055. With this look at your markets, I'm Kaylin Lair on TFN The Farm Net.
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3: Here's a look at your forecast. Slight chance for storms, with fog in spots early today. Otherwise, sunshine mixed with clouds at times. Highs around 86. 67 tonight, mainly clear. Mainly sunny tomorrow. Slight chance for showers. Highs level off around 90. Chance for storms, Thursday and Friday. 93, Thursday. 90, Friday. I'm Staff Meteorologist Derek Height. Right now, it's 66 degrees.
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2: Fox News, I'm Gianna Gelosi. President Trump arriving in Turkey for the NATO summit, where he's expected to restore Turkey's access to F-35 fighter jets.
3: Israeli Prime Minister Benjamin Netanyahu has voiced strong opposition to allowing Turkey back into the F-35 program. Israel is currently the only country in the Middle East that operates F-35s.
2: Fox's Lucas Tomlinson, a growing list of Democrats now calling on Maine Senate candidate Graham Platner to drop out of the race after a woman spoke out accusing him of rape.
4: She says he entered her Maine home uninvited late one night while intoxicated and forced himself on her. A number of Democratic lawmakers and groups, including some who originally supported Platner, are now calling on him to drop out of the race. And this includes Senators Chuck Schumer and Kirsten Gillibrand, the Senate Majority PAC, and Governors Tim Walz and J.B. Pritzker.
2: Fox's Douglas Zader. Platner denies the allegations. 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
5: Thank you, and good morning, everybody. Currently, it's 78 degrees in the Fort Wood area. And before we check the news, let's take a look at our KFBD Skyscan weather forecast. Calling for mostly sunny skies today with a high near 86, a slight chance of showers and thunderstorms after 1 o'clock this afternoon. Mostly clear tonight, low about 67, mostly sunny tomorrow with a high near 89. And we'll take a complete look at Skyscan weather following this news report. The Missouri Highway Patrol is reporting that 9 people were killed and 113 were injured in 235 traffic crashes during the July 4th holiday counting period, which began at 6 p.m. Thursday, July the 2nd, and continued through 11:59 p.m. Sunday, July the 5th. And there were 125 driving while intoxicated citations issued. On the waterways, the Water Patrol Division of the Highway Patrol reports 3 crashes resulting in 3 injuries. There were 3 drownings statewide and 9 boating while intoxicated citations issued. During last year's July 4th holiday counting period, the patrol investigated 273 traffic crashes involving 9 fatalities and 138 injuries. Now, statewide last year, 13 people died and 414 were injured in 993 vehicle crashes over the 4th of July holiday. A Texas County woman was killed in a Monday morning accident on Highway VV, 2 miles southeast of Licking. The patrol says the 64-year-old Licking, Missouri woman's 2003 Jeep Wrangler ran off the road.

roadway, struck a tree, and overturned. She was pronounced dead at the scene Monday morning at 10:46. A 20-year-old Columbia man was seriously injured in a Monday afternoon two-vehicle crash in Marys County. According to the Highway Patrol, the accident occurred on Highway 63 north of Marys County Road 333 at about 1:40 in the afternoon. Now, also injured in that wreck was a 35-year-old woman from Rolla. She was taken to Capital Region Medical Center in Jefferson City for treatment of moderate injuries. The 20-year-old man was flown to University Hospital in Columbia for treatment of serious injuries. A Tennessee man was injured in a single-vehicle accident on Sunday evening in Miller County. The Missouri State Highway Patrol reported that a 2021 Harley-Davidson motorcycle was traveling north on Route C south of Brumley. Around 5:58 p.m., the male driver failed to negotiate a curb, went off the right side of the roadway, and struck a highway sign before crashing into a barbed wire fence. The 59-year-old man from Lebanon, Tennessee, sustained serious injuries in the crash and was taken for treatment to Lake Regional Hospital in Osage Beach. Pulaski County Sheriff Stacy Ball, in a Facebook posting Monday evening, reported that a July 4th shooting victim is currently in stable condition at an unspecified hospital. The man was shot around noon Saturday by a suspect or suspects who left the scene of the shooting in a gray SUV, which was last seen on Highway 17 South in the Buckhorn area, being driven south on Highway 17 past the Cenex station and possibly heading through the Lakeway area. In Monday evening's posting, Sheriff Ball warned the perpetrator or perpetrators of the shooting that the Sheriff's Department will relentlessly pursue them, capture them, and present the strongest possible case against them. Sheriff Ball said, quote, "Let me be perfectly clear. We're not going to stop looking for you. My detectives will use every lawful resource at our disposal to find you, arrest you, and present the strongest possible case to the prosecuting attorney. You can run, you can hide, and you can lie, but sooner or later your choices catch up with you. Sleep with one eye open because you never know when my SRT team will be knocking at your door. If you think people will stay silent, you are sadly mistaken. There is no loyalty." Tick, tick, tick, tick, unquote. Now, if anybody knows anything about the shooting, it's the time to come forward. You may remain anonymous by contacting the Pulaski County Sheriff's Office at 573-774-6196, extension 1. The Judge Advocate General's Corps has fielded the Warfighter Legal Readiness Program, a modern capability that replaces a Department of the Army form to ensure soldiers are legally clear and mission ready faster than ever. Colin Long, Fort Leonard Wood Office of the Staff Judge Advocate Client Services Chief, says that with this new program, the days of standing in queues to fill out a DA Form 7425, the Army's Readiness and Deployment Checklist, are over. According to Long, this program replaces the outdated model of having soldiers wait in line in a gym to answer a few questions and then make an appointment with the office. In May of this year, U.S. Army Deputy Judge Advocate General Major General Robert Borcherding noted this program will streamline the Soldier Readiness Program process. Most importantly, it'll give peace of mind to soldiers who are deploying in that they will not have to worry about legal or non-legal issues while in stressful conditions. The link to the online questionnaire may be found on the U.S. Army Judge Advocate General's Corps website.

0: client services chief Colin Long, a former associate circuit judge of Pulaski County, says, quote, "We will now use this questionnaire any time we are tasked with ensuring the legal readiness of soldiers, pragmatically in the context of soldier readiness program or pre-deployment program," unquote. To make an appointment or receive more information, visit Fort Leonard Wood's Office of the Staff Judge Advocate in Building 315 on Missouri Avenue or call 573-596-0629. AM Pyrotechnics owner Aaron Mayfield has issued a public apology for the late cancellations for firework shows in the Lake of the Ozarks area. He has informed clients that all refund and financial disputes must now be handled through the bankruptcy courts. AM Pyrotechnics, the contractor hired for several Lake of the Ozarks area fireworks displays, filed for Chapter 11 bankruptcy following a severe manufacturing facility accident. Several organizations that had prepaid for their shows received sudden notices just days before the 4th of July. In Osage Beach, the city's Heart of the Lake Freedom Fest was postponed from July the 4th to Saturday, July the 11th. Now, the event will still take place at Osage Beach City Park. In Camdenton, though, the Lake Valley Golf Club was forced to cancel its show entirely after being unable to secure an alternative vendor, resulting in a loss of their $15,000 prepaid contract. Well, earlier this summer, 16 student leaders from Waynesville Middle and Waynesville High School represented their schools at the Missouri Association of Student Councils Summer Leadership Workshop. Now, during a week on the campus of William Woods University, they joined more than 600 students from across Missouri to learn, collaborate, and grow as leaders through leadership sessions, team building activities, and networking opportunities. Students gain fresh ideas and valuable skills to bring back to their schools this fall. Students planned and performed a service project for the children of Fulton, had the opportunity to raise money for MASC's charity of choice, Special Olympics Missouri, and attended student and advisor-led roundtables and resource sessions. Due to maintenance at the Davison Fitness Center indoor pool on Fort Leonard Wood, all reservations are being moved to Lieber Heights Outdoor Pool until further notice. The Davison Fitness Center indoor pool schedule will remain the same, just moved to the Lieber Heights Outdoor Pool, which is located at 12959 Turner Street, Building 8222. Let's ring today's lunch bell. At the Waynesville St. Robert Senior Center, they'll be serving cracked chicken, biscuit, baked potato, fried apples, and milk. At the Warren Senior Center in Richland, it'll be chicken and noodles, peas, fruit, bread, and milk. The Crocker Senior Center will be serving chicken and rice, casserole, roll, broccoli, salad, fruit, and milk. 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And the Iberia Senior Center will be serving meatloaf with gravy, roll, mashed potatoes, peas, fruit, and milk. Let's take a look now at our KFBD SkyScan weather forecast. Mostly sunny today with a high near 86, a slight chance of showers and thunderstorms after 1 o'clock this afternoon. Mostly clear tonight, a low about 67. Wednesday, mostly sunny, high near 89. Mostly clear Monday night, low about 71. Mostly sunny and hot on Thursday with a high near 92 and a chance of showers and thunder showers. Thursday night, partly cloudy, low about 75, a slight chance of showers and thunderstorms. Friday, a chance of showers and thunderstorms after 1 o'clock in the afternoon. Otherwise, mostly sunny with a high near 90. Friday night, a chance of showers and thunderstorms, overnight low 72. Saturday, a chance of showers with thunderstorms also possible after 1 o'clock in the afternoon. Partly sunny otherwise with a high near 88. Saturday night, a chance of showers with a low about 71. And then Sunday, mostly sunny, high near 89, mostly clear. Sunday night, low about 70. Sunny on Monday with a high near 90 degrees. Currently, it is 78 degrees in the Fort Wood area. 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
1: September corn down a quarter at 438, December unchanged at 457 and three quarters, March unchanged at 472 and a half. August soybeans up 1 and 3 quarters at 1185 and 3 quarters, September up 1 at 1182, November up 1 and a quarter at 1193 and a half. September Chicago wheat down 1 and a half at 612 and a half, December down 1 at 627 and a half, March unchanged at 641. August live cattle down 12 cents at 239.10, October up 35 cents at 234.65, August feeder cattle down 12 cents at 360.50, September down 60 cents at 357.87, October down 77 cents at 354.80. August lean hogs down 22 cents at 98.52, and the Dow's up 155 points at 53,055. With this look at your markets, I'm Kaylin Lair on TFN, the Farm Net.
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0: not sitting in this beer joint down in Houston, Texas. I was drinking Colorado Kool-Aid and talking to some Mexicans. And we was, what's that you say? What's Colorado Kool-Aid? Well, it's a can of Coors brewed from a mountain stream. It'll set your head on fire and make your kidneys scream. Oh, it sure is fine. Yeah, we was having ourselves one of them real good times. But you know every beer joint that you've ever been in, some big mean drunk who just ain't got no friend. Sure enough, he wants to fight. Yeah, he's gonna whip everything in sight. Well, he took him a big cold swallow of beer and he walked over and spit in my Mexican friend's ear. Sure enough, that made my buddy real mad. That's something like he ain't never had. Well, sir, he pulled out a big long switchblade knife. Quick as a whistle, he began to slice. That big mean drunk stood back, his face full of tears, looking down at the floor, one of his ears. He cut that thing off even with a sideburn. You might say the little Mexican feller, he just didn't give a darn. But he was a gentleman about it. Bent over and with a halfway grin, picked it up and handed it back to him. He said, now, big man, you get the urge to spit a little beer, just open up your hand there and spit it in your own ear. Won't be no trouble that way. That's what I heard him say. And I said, barmaid, set us up around that Colorado Kool-Aid. While you're up there, bring this big fella here a box of Band-Aids. Now let me tell you, if you're ever riding down in South Texas and decide to stop and drink some Colorado Kool-Aid and maybe talk to some Mexicans, and you get the urge to get a little tough, better make damn sure you got your knife-proof ear mug. Hey, ain't that right, big man? I said, ain't that right, big man? Ah, hell, he can't hear. Not on this side, anyway. He ain't got no ear. Hey, barmaid, bring us all a big tall glass of that Colorado Kool-Aid. How about it? How you doing, big man? Still got your ear there in your hand?
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0: September up 1 at 1182, November up 1 and a quarter at 1193 and a half. September Chicago wheat down 1 and a half at 612 and a half, December down 1 at 627 and a half, March unchanged at 641. August live cattle down 12 cents at 239.10, October up 35 cents at 234.65, August feeder cattle down 12 cents at 360.50, September down 60 cents at 357.87, October down 77 cents at 354.80. August lean hogs down 22 cents at 98.52, and the Dow is up 155 points at 53,055. With this look at your markets, I'm Kaylin Lair on TFN, the Farm Net.
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5: Here's a look at your forecast. Sunshine mixed with clouds at times today, with a slight chance of thunderstorms. High temperatures reach up to 86. Mainly clear skies tonight. Lows around 67. Mainly clear skies with fog in spots early. Tomorrow, slight chance of rain showers. High temperatures reach up to 90. Chance for storms Thursday and Friday, 93. Thursday, 90 Friday. I'm staff meteorologist Derek Height. Right now, it's 68 degrees.
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2: Fox News, I'm Therese Crowley. President Trump in talks with Turkish President Erdogan, who's hosting the NATO summit, on the balance of power in the Middle East, NATO and Russia's Ukraine war. Ukraine tipping the balance there with drone strikes, hitting Russian oil plants 200 times, knocking out 40% of Russia's refining, says President Zelensky.
3: Ukrainian drones broke through Russia's defenses and struck a Russian oil refinery in Siberia. And this is not an exception. It's the new reality.
2: President Trump says both sides want to end it. Maine Senate Democrat candidate Graham Plattner being urged to drop out 1 week to the deadline after new credible allegations from a former girlfriend that he raped her. Democrat Ro Khanna pulling his endorsement. Senators Gillibrand and Chuck Schumer pulling his campaign cash. America's listening to Fox News.
4: Here's a look at your forecast. Sunshine mixed with clouds at times today, with a slight chance of thunderstorms. High temperatures reach up to 86. Mainly clear skies tonight. Lows around 67. Mainly clear skies with fog in spots early. Tomorrow, slight chance of rain showers. High temperatures reach up to 90. Chance for storms Thursday and Friday, 93. Thursday, 90 Friday. I'm staff meteorologist Derek Height. Right now, it's 68 degrees.
5: September corn down a half at 437 and three quarters, December down a quarter at 457 and a half, March down a quarter at 472 and a quarter. August soybeans down 3 1/4 at 1180 and three quarters, September down 2 1/2 at 1178 and a half, November down 1 3/4 at 1190 and a half. September Chicago wheat up a half at 614 and a half, December up a half at 629, March up 3/4 at 641 and 3/4. August live cattle down 105 at 238.05, October down 105 at 233.60, August feeder cattle down 7 cents at 360.42, September down 70 cents at 357.17, October down 57 cents at 354.22. August lean hogs down 137 at 97.15. The Dow's up 4 points at 53,060. With this look at your markets, I'm Kaylin Lair on TFN, The Farm Net.
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0: September corn down 1¾ at 436.5. December down 1½ at 456.25. March down 1¼ at 471.25. August soybeans down 4¼ at 1179.75. September down 4 at 1177. November down 3½ at 1188.75. September Chicago wheat up 0.5 at 614.5. December unchanged at 628.5. March up 0.5 at 641.5. August live cattle down 67 cents at 238.42. October down 60 cents at 234.05. August feeder cattle up 75 cents at 361.25. September up 12 cents at 358. October down 15 cents at 354.65. August lean hogs down 177 at 96.75. October down 65 cents at 81.92. And the Dow is down 47 points at 53,009. With this look at your markets, I'm Kaylin Lair on TFN, the Farm Net.
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3: Here's a look at your forecast. Sunshine mixed with clouds at times today, with a slight chance of thunderstorms. High temperatures reach up to 86. Mainly clear skies tonight.

0: Night. Low is around 67. Mainly clear skies with fog in spots early. Tomorrow, slight chance of rain showers. High temperatures reach up to 90. Chance for storms Thursday and Friday, 93. Thursday, 90. Friday. I'm staff meteorologist Derek Height. Currently, it's 74 degrees.
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0: O'Connor pulling his endorsement, Senators Gillibrand and Chuck Schumer pulling his campaign cash. 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
1: Here's a look at your forecast. Sunshine mixed with clouds at times today, with a slight chance of thunderstorms. High temperatures reach up to 86. Mainly clear skies tonight. Lows around 67. Mainly clear skies with fog in spots early. Tomorrow, slight chance of rain showers. High temperatures reach up to 90. Chance for storms Thursday and Friday, 93 Thursday, 90 Friday. I'm staff meteorologist Derek Height. Currently, it's 74 degrees.
2: September corn down 1 3/4 at 436.5. December down 1.5 at 456.25. March down 1.25 at 471.25. August soybeans down 4 3/4 at 1179.25. September down 3 3/4 at 1177.25. November down 3 3/4 at 1188.5. September Chicago wheat down 0.5 at 613.5. December down 0.25 at 628.25. March up 0.5 at 641.5. August live cattle down 165 at 237.45. October down 135 at 233.30. August feeder cattle down 82 cents at 359.67. September down 137 at 356.50. October down 160 at 353.20. August lean hogs are down 207 at 96.45. And the Dow is down 144 points at 52,910. With the secure markets, I'm Kaylin Lair on TFN, the Farm Net.
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0: September corn up 1 at 439 1/4, December up 1.5 at 459 1/4, March up 1 3/4 at 474 1/4, August soybeans down 0.5 at 1183 1/2, September down 1 3/4 at 1179 1/4, November down 1.5 at 1190 3/4. September Chicago wheat up 2 3/4 at 616 3/4, December up 2 3/4 at 631 1/4, March up 3.5 at 644 1/2. August live cattle down 167 at 237.42, October down 132 at 233.32, August feeder cattle down 40 cents at 360.10, September down 107 at 356.80, October down 122 at 353.57. August lean hogs down 2 at 96.52. The Dow is down 227 points at 52,829. With this look at your markets, I'm Kayla O'Meara on TFN The Farm Net.
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2: Here's a look at your forecast. Sunshine mixed with clouds at times today, with a slight chance of thunderstorms. High temperatures reach up to 86. Mainly clear skies tonight. Lows around 67. Mainly clear skies with fog in spots early. Tomorrow, slight chance of rain showers. High temperatures reach up to 90. Chance for storms, Thursday and Friday, 93, Thursday, 90, Friday. I'm staff meteorologist Derek Height. Currently, it's 80 degrees.
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Back a few months ago, I was headlining a great big nightclub. And he put me up a couple of days early. I came in a couple of days early, and they put me up at what they call the Star Suite. Now, here I am, headliner in one of the biggest nightclubs in the country, and I wake up at 8 o'clock in the morning in this Star Suite, all by myself. Yeah, that's what I said, aw. But I did what I've always done, man, to cheer myself up. I picked up my guitar, I sat down, I wrote me a little song. Now this is how it feels, to be alone at the top of the hill, trying to figure out why.

that we can. One more time. What are we doing? 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Give yourself a hand. Woo!

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2: Fox News, I'm CJ Papa. The military band playing, featuring a 21-gun salute when President Trump arrived at the presidential compound in Turkey. President Trump and President Erdogan holding court, a major topic, F-35 U.S. fighter jets.
3: We have a better relationship with Turkey, and Turkey's been in many ways much more loyal than other countries that we think would be loyal. So, yeah, it's something certainly we would consider. It's a great plane.
2: Yeah, so the big meeting with NATO allies.
4: Other issues looming over the summit, the future of U.S. forces in Europe, Ukraine, also Iran.
2: Fox's Lucas Tomlinson in Turkey. Prince Harry and other celebrities losing a final lawsuit with British tabloids. Judge finds he did not prove his privacy invasion claims against the publisher of the Daily Mail. 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
5: Here's a look at your forecast. Sunshine mixed with clouds at times today, with a slight chance of thunderstorms. High temperatures reach up to 86. Mainly clear skies tonight. Lows around 67. Mainly clear skies with fog in spots early. Tomorrow, slight chance of rain showers. High temperatures reach up to 90. Chance for storms Thursday and Friday, 93. Thursday, 90. Friday. I'm staff meteorologist Derek Height. Currently, it's 80 degrees.
6: September corn up 1 at 439 and a quarter, December up 1 and a half at 459 and a quarter, March up 1 and 3 quarters at 474 and a quarter, August soybeans down a half at 1183 and a half, September down 1 and 3 quarters at 1179 and a quarter, November down 1 and a half at 1190 and 3 quarters. September Chicago wheat up 2 and 3 quarters at 616 and 3 quarters, December up 2 and 3 quarters at 631 and a quarter, March up 3 and a half at 644 and a half. August live cattle down 167 at 237.42, October down 132 at 233.32, August feeder cattle down 40 cents at 360.10, September down 107 at 356.80, October down 122 at 353.57. August lean hogs down 2 at 96.52. The Dow is down 227 points at 52,829. With this look at your markets, I'm Kayla O'Meara on TFN, the Farm Net.
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0: September corn up 1 1/4 at 439.5. December up 1 3/4 at 459.5. March up 2 at 474.5. August soybeans up 4 3/4 at 1188 3/4. September up 1 at 1182. November unchanged at 1192 1/4. September Chicago wheat down 1/4 at 613 3/4. December up 1/4 at 628 3/4. March up 1 1/4 at 642 1/4. August live cattle down 127 at 237.82. October down 112 at 233.52. December down 97 cents at 233.50. August feeder cattle down 2 cents at 360.47. September down 80 cents at 357.07. October down 117 at 353.62. August lean hogs are down 187 at 96.65. The Dow is down 204 points at 52,850. With this look at your markets, I'm Keelan Lair on TFN, the Farm Net.
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3: Here's a look at your forecast. Sunshine mixed with clouds at times today, with a slight chance of thunderstorms. High temperatures reach up to 86. Mainly clear skies tonight. Lows around 67. Mainly clear skies with fog in spots early. Tomorrow, slight chance of rain showers. High temperatures reach up to 90. Chance for storms Thursday and Friday, 93, Thursday, 90, Friday. I'm staff meteorologist Derek Height. Currently, it's 80 degrees.
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2: Fox News, I'm Gianna Gelosi. Prosecutors in Utah present more evidence against Tyler Robinson, the man accused of killing Charlie Kirk.
3: The prosecution intends to call six witnesses. So far, two have taken the stand. The first was Officer Chris Bagley, who was on the campus of Utah Valley University the day Charlie Kirk was killed. He testified he heard the gunshot, saw Charlie fall toward the white tent. Shortly after the officer testified, he discovered Tyler Robinson's sniper's perch on a roof.
2: Fox's Matt Finn, the president in Turkey for the NATO summit, where he announced he's going to lift sanctions on Turkey that were imposed for buying Russian-made missile defense systems and consider restoring rights to buy F-35 fighter jets.
4: We have a better relationship with Turkey, and Turkey's been in many ways much more loyal than other countries that we think would be loyal.
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5: Here's a look at your forecast. Sunshine mixed with clouds at times this afternoon with a slight chance of thunderstorms. Daytime highs approaching 86. Mainly clear skies tonight, lows around 67. Mainly sunny tomorrow, slight chance for showers, 90. Low 90s Thursday with a chance for storms. Cooler Friday with highs in the upper 80s, storms continue. I'm staff meteorologist Derek Height. Right now, it's 80 degrees.
6: September corn up 1 1/4 at 439.5. December up 1 3/4 at 459.5. March up 2 at 474.5. August soybeans up 4 3/4 at 1188 3/4. September up 1 at 1182. November unchanged at 1192 1/4. September Chicago wheat down 1/4 at 613 3/4. December up 1/4 at 628 3/4. March up 1 1/4 at 642 1/4. August live cattle down 1.

0: September corn up 3.5 at 441¾, December up 4 at 461¾, March up 4 at 476½. August soybeans up 4.5 at 1188½, September up 1.5 at 1182½, November up 1 at 1193¼. September Chicago wheat up 1.5 at 615½, December up 1¾ at 630¼, March up 2¾ at 643¾. August live cattle down 110 at 238, October down 95 cents at 233.70, December down 82 cents at 233.65. August feeder cattle up 32 cents at 360.82, September down 35 cents at 357.52, August lean hogs down 177 at 96.75, the Dow is down 170 points at 52,885. With this look at your markets, I'm Kaylin Lair on TFN The Farm Net.
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2: Here's a look at your forecast. Sunshine mixed with clouds at times this afternoon, with a slight chance of thunderstorms. Daytime highs approaching 86. Mainly clear skies tonight, lows around 67. Mainly sunny tomorrow, slight chance for showers, 90. Low 90s Thursday, with a chance for storms. Cooler Friday, with highs in the upper 80s, storms continue. I'm staff meteorologist Derek Height. Currently 83.
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3: News. I'm Gianna Gelosi. Prosecutors in Utah present more evidence against Tyler Robinson, the man accused of killing Charlie Kirk.
4: The prosecution intends to call six witnesses. So far, two have taken the stand. The first was Officer Chris Bagley, who was on the campus of Utah Valley University the day Charlie Kirk was killed. He testified he heard the gunshot, saw Charlie fall toward the white tent. Shortly after the officer testified, he discovered Tyler Robinson's sniper's perch on a roof.
3: Fox's Matt Finn, the president in Turkey for the NATO summit, where he announced he's going to lift sanctions on Turkey that were imposed for buying Russian-made missile defense systems and consider restoring rights to buy F-35 fighter jets.
5: We have a better relationship with Turkey, and Turkey's been in many ways much more loyal than other countries that we think would be loyal.
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6: Here's a look at your forecast. Sunshine mixed with clouds at times this afternoon, with a slight chance of thunderstorms. Daytime highs approaching 86. Mainly clear skies tonight, lows around 67. Mainly sunny tomorrow, slight chance for showers, 90. Low 90s Thursday, with a chance for storms. Cooler Friday, with highs in the upper 80s, storms continue. I'm staff meteorologist Derek Height. Currently 83.
7: September corn up 5.5 at 4.43¾. December up 6¼ at 4.64. March up 6¼ at 4.78¾. August soybeans up 7¼ at 11.91¼. September up 4¼ at 11.85¼. November up 3¾ at 11.96. September Chicago wheat up 3.5 at 6.17½. December up 4 at 6.32½. March up 4.5 at 6.45½. August live cattle down 50 cents at 238.60. October down 62 cents at 234.02. August feeder cattle up 45 cents at 360.95. September down 30 cents at 357.57. October down 92 cents at 353.87. August lean hogs are down 152 at 97. And the Dow is down 132 points at 52,923. With this week of your markets, I'm Kaylin Lair. 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

0: 60.65. September down 47 cents at 357.40. October down 102 at 353.77. August lean hogs are down 160 at 96.92. With this look your closing settlement report, I'm Kaylin Lair on TFN The Farm Net.
1: Here's a look at your forecast. Sunshine mixed with clouds at times this afternoon with a slight chance of thunderstorms. Daytime highs approaching 86. Mainly clear skies tonight, lows around 67. Mainly sunny tomorrow, slight chance for showers, 90. Low 90s Thursday with a chance for storms. Cooler Friday with highs in the upper 80s, storms continue. I'm staff meteorologist Derek Height. Currently 83.
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2: News. I'm Therese Crowley. The hypervigilant defense team for Tyler Robinson losing a big ruling. The jury gets to see him walking around the sniper shooting scene where Charlie Kirk was assassinated.
3: Having taken in consideration all factors, the court rules that Exhibit 12.4 is admitted into evidence and shall be played in the courtroom and may be broadcast by the media.
2: Utah Judge Tony Graff. Maine Democrat Senate candidate Graham Plattner losing big Democrat backers. And now Senator Bernie Sanders and socialist Mayor Zoran Mamdani after a credible allegation of rape by a former girlfriend. Plattner would have to drop out by next Monday for Maine Democrats to replace him on the ballot. And the star of Norman Lear's 70s TV comedy, Mary Hartman, Louise Lasser, has died. She was 87. 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
4: Here's a look at your forecast. Mainly sunny skies this afternoon, with daytime highs approaching 86. Lows level off around 66. Tonight, clear skies develop with fog at times. Mainly sunny skies develop with fog in spots early. Tomorrow, high temperatures reach up to 90. Chance of thunderstorms Thursday and Friday. Low 90s Thursday, upper 80s by Friday. I'm staff meteorologist Derek Height. Right now, it's 83 degrees.
5: Let's take a look at your closings at our report. September corn up 5.5 at 4.43¾. December up 6.5 at 4.64¼. March up 6.5 at 4.79. August soybeans up 9¾ at 11.93¾. September up 6 at 11.87. November up 5.5 at 11.97¾. September Chicago wheat up 4.5 at 6.18½. December up 5¼ at 6.33¾. March up 6 at 6.47. August live cattle down 67 cents at 2.38.42. October down 62 cents at 2.34.02. August feeder cattle up 15 cents at 360.65. September down 47 cents at 357.40. October down 102 at 353.77. August lean hogs are down 160 at 96.92. With this look, your closing settlement report, I'm Kaylin Lair on TFN, the Farm Net.
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0: Here's a look at your forecast. Mainly sunny skies this afternoon, with daytime highs approaching 86. Lows level off around 66. Tonight, clear skies develop with fog at times. Mainly sunny skies develop with fog in spots early. Tomorrow, high temperatures reach up to 90. Chance of thunderstorms Thursday and Friday. Low 90s Thursday, upper 80s by Friday. I'm staff meteorologist Derek Height. Right now, it's 83 degrees.
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2: News. I'm John Saucier. President Trump hanging out with the Turkish president ahead of the NATO summit there this week. The president again expressing disappointment with other NATO countries as they have not supported a U.S. conflict with Iran. He emphasizes he probably wouldn't have even attended the summit if it wasn't in Turkey.
3: We did something in Iran. We don't need anybody's help. I didn't even want the help. But before I asked, they said they wouldn't be there. And we've invested trillions of dollars in NATO.
2: Several European countries, including the UK, argue NATO is a defensive alliance. A high-rise building under renovation in Manhattan is in danger of collapsing after inspectors discovered a couple of its columns had buckled. Multiple floors were sagging. New York Mayor Zoran Mamdani says this building is slowly shifting.
4: Every few minutes, we are looking at a new assessment of the structure and of the possibilities and the options that we have in front of us.
2: People in the area have been evacuated. 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
5: Here's a look at your forecast. Mainly sunny skies this afternoon, with daytime highs approaching 86. Clear skies develop with fog at times. Tonight, lows level off around 66. Mainly clear skies with fog in spots early tomorrow. High temperatures reach up to 90. Slight chance for storms Thursday and Friday. 93 Thursday, 90 Friday. I'm staff meteorologist Derek Height. Right now, 83.
6: Let's take a look at your closings at our report. September corn up 5.5 at 4.43¾. December up 6.5 at 4.64¼. March up 6.5 at 4.79. August soybeans up 9¾ at 11.93¾. September up 6 at 11.87. November up 5.5 at 11.97¾. September Chicago wheat up 4.5 at 6.18½. December up 5¼ at 6.33¾. March up 6 at 6.47. August live cattle down 67 cents at 2.38.42. October down 62 cents at 2.34.02. August feeder cattle up 15 cents at 360.65. September down 47 cents at 357.40. October down 102 at 353.77. August lean hogs are down 160 at 96.92. With this look your closing settlement report, I'm Kaylin Lair on TFN, the Farm Net.
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And someday I'll go, but I'm not ready yet.

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0: Here's a look at your forecast. Mainly sunny skies this afternoon, with daytime highs approaching 86. Clear skies develop with fog at times. Tonight, lows level off around 66. Mainly clear skies, with fog in spots early tomorrow. High temperatures reach up to 90. Slight chance for storms Thursday and Friday, 93 Thursday, 90 Friday. I'm Staff Meteorologist Derek Height. Right now, it's 88 degrees.
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2: Fox News, I'm Tom Graham. Legal troubles continue for Facebook and Instagram parent company Meta. Four states are suing, accusing the social media giant of getting children addicted. Fox's Connor Hanson.
3: The attorneys general of California, Colorado, Kentucky, and New Jersey are suing Meta, saying it designed its products to hook young users. They want a staggering $1.4 trillion sum.
2: Meta argues the penalties being sought are untethered from reality. A New York City skyscraper is in danger of collapsing in busy midtown Manhattan. Mayor Zohran Mamdani says columns are buckled, floors are sagging.
4: The building remains unstable. Since arriving on scene, we have witnessed additional movement in one of the compromised columns.
2: The 38-story structure was being renovated. Nearby buildings have been evacuated. 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
5: Here's a look at your forecast. Lots of sunshine this afternoon with a high of 89. Lows around 66 with fog and spots tonight. High temperatures reach up to 90. Tomorrow, mainly sunny skies develop with fog and spots early. Low 90s Thursday with a slight chance of thunderstorms. Cooler Friday with highs in the upper 80s. Chance for storms continues. I'm staff meteorologist Derek Height. Currently, it's 90 degrees.
6: Let's take a look at your closings at our report. September corn up 5.5 at 443¾. December up 6.5 at 464¼. March up 6.5 at 479. August soybeans up 9¾ at 1193¾. September up 6 at 1187. November up 5.5 at 1197¾. September Chicago wheat up 4.5 at 618½. December up 5¼ at 633¾. March up 6 at 647. August live cattle down 67 cents at 238.42. October down 62 cents at 234.02. August feeder cattle up 15 cents at 360.65. September down 47 cents at 357.40. October down 102 at 353.77. August lean hogs are down 160 at 96.92. With this look at your closing settlement report, I'm Kaylin Lair on TFN, the Farm Net.
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1: Lots of sunshine this afternoon with a high of 89.
0: Lows around 66
1: with fog in spots tonight.
0: High temperatures reach up to 90
1: tomorrow. Mainly sunny skies develop with fog in spots early.
0: Low 90s Thursday with a slight chance of thunderstorms.
1: Cooler Friday
0: with highs in the upper 80s.
1: Chance for storms continues.
0: I'm staff meteorologist Derek Height. 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
2: Fox News, I'm John Saucier. President Trump hanging out with the Turkish president ahead of the NATO summit this week, thanking Tayyip Erdogan for welcoming him and emphasized the relationship between the two countries.
3: Right from the beginning, good chemistry. We've had a very special relationship. Turkey has become, under the president, a very powerful country militarily.
2: The White House may drop sanctions that were put in place against Turkey after they purchased Russian air defenses. The state of New Jersey suffering severe flooding in Camden. Governor Mike Sherrill compared this flooding to the impact of Hurricane Sandy.
4: There were several pockets of flash flooding across the state. Certainly Camden had horrible flooding. In fact, as I was talking to the mayor, he said it's the worst he's seen, including during Superstorm Sandy.
2: A BJ's Wholesale Club roof collapsed in Ocean Township, New Jersey. They are inspecting the building.
5: Here's a look at your forecast. 86 this afternoon, under mainly clear skies. Lows dip down to about 66. Tonight, clear skies develop with fog at times. High temperatures reach up to 90. Tomorrow, mainly sunny skies develop with fog in spots early. Low 90s Thursday, with a slight chance of thunderstorms. Turning cooler Friday, with highs in the upper 80s, chance for storms continues. I'm staff meteorologist Derek Height. Currently, 88.
6: Let's take a look at your closings at our report. September corn up 5.5 at 443¾. December up 6.5 at 464¼. March up 6.5 at 479. August soybeans up 9¾ at 1193¾. September up 6 at 1187. November up 5.5 at 1197¾. September Chicago wheat up 4.5 at 618½. December up 5¼ at 633¾. March up 6 at 647. August live cattle down 67 cents at 238.42. October down 62 cents at 234.02. August feeder cattle up 15 cents at 360.65. September down 47 cents at 357.40. October down 102 at 353.77. August lean hogs are down 160 at 96.92. With this Liquor Closing Center report, I'm Kaylin Lair on TFN, the Farm Net.
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0: Here's a look at your forecast.
1: 86 this afternoon,
2: under mainly clear skies.
1: Lows dip down to about 66.
2: Tonight, clear skies develop with fog at times.
1: High temperatures reach up to 90.
2: Tomorrow, mainly sunny skies develop with fog in spots early.
1: Low 90s Thursday, with a slight chance of thunderstorms.
2: Turning cooler Friday,
1: with highs in the upper 80s,
2: chance for storms continues.
1: I'm staff meteorologist Derek Height.
2: Currently, it's 87 degrees.
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0: Here's a look at your forecast.
1: Lows level off around 66.
0: With fog in spots tonight.
1: Under clear skies.
0: Mainly sunny skies develop with fog in spots early.
1: Tomorrow, highs level off around 90.
0: Clear skies. Tomorrow night, 71. Low 90s Thursday with a slight chance of thunderstorms. Turning cooler Friday with highs in the upper 80s. Chance for storms continues. I'm staff meteorologist Derek Height. Right now, 87.
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Lord, she's restless, like cotton candy clouds that sail the day. Slow and free, and she possesses a mind that can't resign itself to stay for long with me. Though I've tried and tried to keep her tied and satisfied until she really needs me, yes I do. But when that certain look comes on her face, I can't replace it, and she leaves me. She's a butterfly in mid-July who just can't wait to try her brand new wings on brand new things. And she needs no rhyme or reason when she goes. 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She'll go sailing off on any old wind that blows. I know she needs me about as much as I need someone else, which I don't. And if need be, I swear someday I'll up and leave myself, which I won't.

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She's a butterfly in mid-July who just can't wait to try her brand new wings on brand new things. And she needs no rhyme or reason when she goes. Her mind is on what lies beyond that wall of blue horizon, I suppose, and heaven knows.

0: Here's a look at your forecast.
1: Lows level off around 66.
0: With fog in spots tonight.
1: Under clear skies.
0: Mainly sunny skies develop with fog in spots early tomorrow.
1: Highs level off around 90.
0: Clear skies tomorrow night, 71. Low 90s Thursday with a slight chance of thunderstorms. Turning cooler Friday with highs in the upper 80s. Chance for storms continues. I'm staff meteorologist Derek Height. Right now, it's 86 degrees.
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2: I'm John Saucier, and this is a Fox News alert. The U.S. military is back in action against Iran. CENTCOM announcing on social media, U.S. Central Command Forces have begun launching a series of powerful strikes against Iran to impose heavy costs for targeting and attacking commercial shipping crewed by innocent civilians in an international waterway. The U.S. strikes are in response to Iranian attacks on three commercial vessels that were transiting the Strait of Hormuz. Iran demonstrated aggression was unwarranted, dangerous, and clear violation of the ceasefire. President Trump's at the NATO summit in Turkey. He's urging alliance members to increase their defense spending. State Department spokesperson Tommy Pigott on Fox News Channel says
3: President Trump's been clear for many, many years that we need to see Europe step up when it comes to burden sharing or NATO allies increasing their defense spending. Thinking back to the last NATO summit with President Trump, you had that historic commitment to 5% of GDP on defense spending. Now it's about living through on those commitments.
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5: 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Lows level off around 66,
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5: under clear skies. Mainly sunny skies develop with fog in spots early tomorrow.